if Style had a chart, this lot would be number one every week of the year. The ever so stylish Duran Duran with their friend Mr. Nile Rodgers. This is Free to Love.

0: around. 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Skyscrapers and everything.
1: Hey, hey, brother. Hey, come here, Slick. Hey, huh? you look hip, man. Hey, you wanna make yourself $5, man?
0: Yeah, bro.
1: Hey, look here, run this across the street for me right quick, okay? Run this across the street for me.
0: What? Huh? I don't know. What? I'm just going across the street.
2: Shut your mouth.
0: Pause, no. What'd I do?
3: Turn around. Put your hands behind your back. Let's go.
4: The jury of your peers, having found you guilty, 10 years.
0: What?
5: 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Get in that cell, nigga.
0: God. No.

0: А всъщност, когато е само на 13, този изключителен пич вече е номер едно в класациите с парчето Fingertips.
1: Yeah! Yeah! Ladies and gentlemen, now I'm going to do a song taken from my album, The Jazz Soul of Little Stevie. The name of the song is called Fingertips. Now I want you to clap your hand, come on. Come on. Yeah. Stomp your feet. Jump up and down.

0: I want to tell you about this little girl.
1: Yeah.
0: I don't think you're getting the message.
1: Say that. Yeah.
0: I want to tell you she's all right. She make me feel. She make me feel.

0: 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I was walking down the street with your girl.
1: Yeah.
0: I took her home for a drink, you know.
1: Took her home?
0: Yeah, just for a drink. But that chick looked so ugly, he had to sneak up on the glass to get a drink of water.

0: Bodily is crazy.
1: Sick.
0: He's sick.
1: Bodily is crazy.
0: He's sick.
1: Wait a minute, what's that?
0: He is a lunatic.
1: Is that phone coming out your mouth, man?
0: Crazy. He's crazy.
1: Bo.
0: He's crazy.
1: I hope I got your insurance.
0: He's crazy.

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They don't waste their time on old bleached bones. It's too damned hot, and I feel choked out. Our past betrayed by smoke and mirrors. All she gives is a stone facade, like ill-given flowers at a dead man's wake. Here we slave for the dreams of another, fight over scraps like wayward dogs.

0: I want to tell you about this little girl.
1: Yeah.
0: I don't think you're getting the message.
1: Say that.
0: I want to tell you she's all right. She make me feel. She make me feel.

0: the street. Hey, since you told me about my girl, I'm gonna tell you about yours. I was walking down the street with your girl.
1: Yes.
0: I took her home for a drink, you know.
1: Took her home?
0: Yeah, just for a drink.
1: Oh.
0: But that chick looked so ugly, she had to sneak up on the glass to get a drink of water.

0: Bodily is crazy.
1: Sick.
0: He's sick.
1: Bodily is crazy.
0: He's sick.
1: Wait a minute, what's that?
0: He is a lunatic.
1: Is that phone coming out your mouth, man?
0: Crazy. Mm-hmm. He's crazy.
1: Bo.
0: He's crazy.
1: I hope I got your insurance paid.
0: He's crazy.